that was called love for the workers in song probably still is for those of them left.

you fixed yourself. You said, well, never mind. We are ugly, but we have the music.

And that was called love for the workers in song, probably still is for those of them left.

jiving around. I remember you well in the Chelsea Hotel. You were famous, your heart was a legend. You told me again you preferred handsome men, but for me you would make an exception.

You fixed yourself. You said, well, never mind. We are ugly, but we have the music.